your boots, your coat, your hat. My boy, it's time that you leave. She asked me if I'd like to play, cause she knew that I was broke. I cashed my chips out months ago. This smile is just mirrors and smoke.

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1: Tribute.
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1: All of a sudden, there shined a shiny demon in the middle of the road.
0: And he said,
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0: Well, me and Kyle, we looked at each other.

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0: with Soulja Boy. And what in the heck is that dance?
1: Ooh, Soulja Boy? You!
2: Soulja Boy, tough. Hey, I got this new dance for y'all called the Soulja Boy. You just gotta punch, then crank back 3 times from left to right.

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Oh God, aren't you just so sweet, considering other people's mental health. So

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This is the voice of Enigma. In the next hour, we will take you with us into another world. Into the world of music, spirit, and meditation. Turn off the light. Take a deep breath and relax. Start to move slowly, very slowly. Let the rhythm be your guiding light.

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Alone in a crowded room, the one string that's out of tune. Trust me.

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Oh, I'd love to go out fishing in a river or a creek, but I don't enjoy it half as much

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Yeah, she acts just like

thing, you realize that when you lose them, never let them escape, 'cause time is flying.